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4: Capital City weather.
5: Expect rain all weekend through Monday. Unfortunately, temp 70s to 80s all weekends. Will hopefully clear up by, like, I don't know. The forecast doesn't even go that far. It says rain all the way through next Thursday.

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0: stuff. Hey, how about some Nickelback on a throwback weekend? Electric 1027, the Valley Sip Music Station. It's Jason Reed in for Logan. And here's Alex Warren.
1: They say the holy water's watered down, and this town's lost.

You can call or you can text 345-1027 on a throwback weekend and tell us what you want to hear. Throwback from Tupac on the way. We got Olivia Rodrigo, TLC, Kesha, and more coming up. Here's Taylor.

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2: Rain all weekend, unfortunately, with temps in the mid-70s to 80s all weekend. 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

Electric 1027. I mean, this is a pretty smooth set here. Chris Brown throwback into a brand new Justin Bieber song called Speed Demon. I like the flow, right? It's Electric

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bet you never heard, I bet you never thought you would hear Ella Langley right into T-Pain. What's up with that? It is Electric 1027. Throwback Weekend is on. My name is Jason Reed and for Logan tonight. Thanks for hanging out. Got Tame Impala on the way. Throwback from Britney Spears, the Black Eyed Peas, plus Dominic Fike, Glass Animals, and more coming up. Electric

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9: Oh, it's rain and thunderstorms all weekend, man. It's bad. The forecast is just, I mean, I hate to be negative about it, but I don't think we can get like a

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1: Capital City weather.
2: Oh, it's rain and thunderstorms all weekend, man. It's bad. The forecast is just, I hate to be negative about it, but I don't think we can get like a worse Memorial Day weekend forecast than what we got. We just got to make it work. Electric 1027. More throwbacks coming up after Dumb.

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Electric 1027 saw a meme about that song the other day. It's so funny. J-Lo and Ja Rule, I'm Real. The remix, by the way, from back in the day. Electric 1027.

Justin Bieber's Yukon on Electric. Happy Friday night. Memorial Day weekend. Thanks for having us on your radio. Appreciate that. Throwback weekend.

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This is how I roll, animal print pants out control. It's Red Bull with the big ass bro.

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It's a must, by the way. You can't all be like hyped up songs. You got to have time to like slow it down, right? Yeah, it's Electric 102.7. Tell me how.

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There's a whole class of age group that has never heard the original version of Tipsy from Jaquan right there. They only know the Shaboozy version. And that's a shame. And we're here to educate you. It's Electric 1027. Here's Ella. Just one.

a perfect late Friday night song, by the way. It's Electric 1027, the Valley's number one hit music station on a throwback weekend. Now, the new Alex Warren. Here's Fever Dream. How do

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0: 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Black Street Productions. We out. Ride. 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
9: 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Danny, a bar song for you, Shaboozy. It's on AT40. My big

27 on the countdown. Pitt and Lil Jon. So back to Gracie Abrams. She just announced her third album is coming out in July, titled Daughter from Hell. And she says the music marks a whole new

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0: 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We're going to hear from Olivia Rodrigo about new music in a second. And Ella Langley scores her first top 20 hit this week with this.
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5: Halfway to number one. That's where we are. Ella Langley currently has three hits on the country chart, but she also has the number one spot in the world of jukeboxes. Her single, Choosin' Texas, officially the most played song on jukeboxes for the first quarter of 2026 after debuting in the number two spot late last year, which just proves that even when people are at bars and restaurants, they can't help but choose this one, Choosin' Texas 20. Just when

Sienna Spyro 13, Die on This Hill. Just outside the top 10. And the first two albums from Olivia Rodrigo are single word titles. You have Sour, Guts, but her upcoming project changes the format with the name You Seem Pretty Sad for a Girl So In Love. We'll hear from Olivia about what it takes to make a sad love song after 12. Risk It All, Bruno Mars. For just a

0: That is our highest debut, Olivia Rodrigo at 11 with Drop Dead.
1: Coming up next.
0: Zara Larson's on the rise with a pair of top 10 hits. And after falling out of the top 10 last week, BTS move right back in with this. Maybe I just swim.
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Mr. 305 checking in for the remix. You know they had that 75 Street Brazil. Well, this year's gonna be called Calle Ocho. Que hola, gata, que hola, omega. And this how we gonna do it.

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Electric 1027. It is Saturday of a holiday weekend, which means it's a throwback weekend. It's Tarbs. It's Mariah Carey right now. It's Fandom.

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cheat in this music video. 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
1: Coming up on Monday, what's your favorite bread?
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Electric 1027. I believe this was a Eurovision song coming up next, but at least Cascada has been on Eurovision, and it's about that time. 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Because it's hilarious.

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Katy Perry. It's a throwback weekend. It's our long holiday weekend. You know what that means. Throwbacks, new music, we've got it all. It's electric.

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1027, man, that one was on the playlist back in the day. 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It's a throwback holiday weekend. Might be a bit wet today, but tomorrow looking pretty nice. 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

Electric 1027, I'm glad you came over to Electric, and I'm out, but you get to stay and hang out with Romeo, Most Requested Live, your Saturday night soundtrack. 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
1: 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Much love, Lily.
0: Thank you, Lily, who